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Got Bob Dylan on the way shortly. Tom Petty and the Heartbreakers on deck. 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

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Speaking of tonight, your River Delta weather tonight. Partly cloudy, temperatures easing into the mid-60s. Showers and storms taper off early this evening and then calm conditions overnight. Tomorrow, mostly sunny and warm with highs in the mid-80s. A slight chance of a shower around midday, then again late in the afternoon. Tomorrow night, partly cloudy, temperatures in the mid-60s. Slight chance of an early storm, then another chance of showers or storms after midnight. 76 now across the River Delta with Chris Isaac on KYMO.

Yeah, that's Chaka Khan and Rufus. Tell me something good on the new 98.9 FM Classic KYMO. It is fall time, and it was today in 1987 that David Bowie rolled out the Glass Spider Tour, and he leaned into arena spectacle. This track's driving groove and theatrical bite made it perfect for that moment. Here's Day In, Day Out on Classic KYMO.

0: 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Got the Pretenders for you on deck. Your River Delta weather coming up in just a few minutes.
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River Delta weather tonight, partly cloudy, comfortable, mid-60s for the low. Any early showers or storms will be fading away quickly. Tomorrow, mostly sunny, mid-80s for the high. Slight chance of a midday or late-day storm. Tomorrow night, partly cloudy, mid-60s again. Slight chance of an early storm and then another one later on. 76 down at KYMO.

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0: 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Right now, it's the Guess Who. 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

0: 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The Silvers is on deck. 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

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Riverdale to weather tonight, partly cloudy, mid-60s for a low. A few early showers or storms before things settle down tonight. Tomorrow, mostly sunny and warm, mid-80s for a high. Slight chance of a midday late or late-day storm. I'll figure it out in a minute. Tomorrow night, let's get on to tomorrow night. Partly cloudy, mid-60s for a low. Once again, slight chance of an early storm. And then another one late overnight tomorrow night. 75 across the River Delta now, plus or minus a degree, depending on how far north or how far south you are in our listing coverage area. 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

Yeah. Oh, more goosebumps. Great White, call it rock and roll. It is vault time, and this week back in 1992, the Black Crowes went to number one with Southern Harmony and Musical Companion, and this rootsy, swaggering single, Gritty Slide and a Soulful Chorus, helped them get there. 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

0: 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Yeah. 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That's Brian Adams with Somebody on the new 98.9 FM Classic KYMO. Charlie Daniels Band is on deck. Your River Delta weather forecast, brand new one coming up in just a couple of minutes.
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Yeah. Charlie Daniels and the band. Long-haired country boy on Classic KYMO. Tom Collins here. River Delta weather tonight, partly cloudy, mid-60s. Chance of showers or a storm early, then quiet on the overnight hours. Tomorrow, mostly sunny and warm, mid-80s for a high. Slight chance of a midday or late shower. Tomorrow night, partly cloudy, mid-60s. Slight chance of an early storm. And then another chance of a storm later on. It's 75 across the River Delta, plus or minus a degree. Again, depending on how far north or how far south you are in our listening area, the middle of which being about Benton, Missouri, okay? So figure out where you are and you'll figure out what the temperature is. Right now, it's the OJs for your ears and the Backstabbers on Classic K.

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0: Because I can. Traveling Wilburys on the way. Some Sammy Johns is on deck right now. It's Kiss. And I Was Made for Loving You on the new 98.9 FM Classic KYMO.

0: 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River Delta weather coming up in just a few minutes. Got the Rolling Stones on deck for you. And right now, here's Darren.
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River Delta weather tonight, partly cloudy, mild, mid-60s for a low. Mostly sunny tomorrow, mid-80s for a high. Just a slight chance of a midday or late-day storm. Tomorrow night, partly cloudy, mid-60s for a low once again. Slight chance of an early storm and then another one possible late. It's 75 right now at Classic KYMO.

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Bottom of the nine. It is Vault time. And today in 1980, Carl Rattle, the bassist, played a lot of bass guitar for Eric Clapton. He passed away on this day in 1980. And this slow, aching Clapton classic is a fitting tribute. Spare, emotional, and unforgettable. Here's Bell Bottom Blues from Derek and the Dominoes on Classic KYMO.

0: Oh, yes, I do. I'm a percussionist. I like banging on drums, especially all day. Todd Rundgren on the new 98.9 FM, Classic KYMO. River Delta weather in just a few minutes. We have Hart for you on deck next.
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River Delta weather tonight, partly cloudy, mid-60s for a low, mostly sunny and warm tomorrow. Mid-80s for a high, slight chance of a midday or late afternoon shower tomorrow. Then tomorrow night, partly cloudy, mid-60s for a low again, slight chance of a early storm. And then another one after midnight. It's 74 across the River Delta now with Shocking Blue on KYMO.

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0: It's a double digit hour with double shots all hour two from the babies there, starting off the 10 o'clock hour.
1: I'm
0: calling. And we have with you till midnight. K-Y-M-O. Coming up, two from Peter Gabriel, starting now. 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

Double shot of new shoes, I can't wait, and point of no return. That's N-O, unlike Kansas, K-N-O-W, okay? And let's see, your River Delta weather forecast tonight, partly cloudy, comfortable, mostly sunny tomorrow, mid-80s for a high, slight chance of a midday or late-day storm tomorrow. Then tomorrow night, partly cloudy, mid-60s, a slight early storm chance, and then another chance of storms late. It's 73 across the River Delta now. Double-digit hour, double shots all hour continues now with Billy Preston.

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River Delta weather tonight, partly cloudy, mid-60s for a low. Mostly sunny and warm tomorrow, mid-80s for a high. Slight chance of a midday or late afternoon shower tomorrow. Tomorrow night, partly cloudy, mid-60s. Slight chance of an early storm. And then another after midnight. It's 73 across the River Delta now with number two from the Talking Heads on KYMO.

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Bertrand, East Prairie, Sykeston, Jackson, Cape Girardeau, and all points in between. My name is Tom Collins. Good evening and welcome to the 11th hour, the final hour of the week here at the radio station and in most parts of the Central Time Zone. And tonight, we're going to go on a long, strange trip. We're remembering the Grateful Dead's late May Winterland run in 1971 with that music and some other music for you from the Grateful Dead. Sources vary on the exact date, so we'll just call it late May of 1971. Here we go.

Me and My Uncle, Grateful Dead. On the 11th hour on Classic KYMO, late May 1971 at Winterland is the run people point to when the Dead's live shows were at their most intense. Extended jams, ecstatic crowds, and the infamous spiked drink story tied to that run. Sources differ on whether the headline date is May 29th or May 30th, so we'll just call it late May 1971. But the music and the moment are unmistakable.

By the early 1970s, the Dead balanced long psychedelic stretches with songs built on groove and rhythm. Those moments kept the shows moving and gave every set list a pulse.

Those late May shows gave us sing-alongs and road songs that became staples, the kind of crowd energy that turned dead concerts into communal events. That mix of storytelling and improvisation is what made those nights feel alive.

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Grateful Dead on the new 98.9 FM Classic KYMO in the 11th hour. And before we close this 11th hour, remember what those Winterland Nights captured. A band that could be wild and ecstatic 1 minute and quietly wise the next. We've heard the jams, the rockers, and the sing-alongs that made those shows unforgettable. Got one last song to end the hour out. This is Box of Rain. Good night. From me, Tom Collins, and the 11th hour. We'll do it again next Saturday night at 11. Be safe in the meantime.

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Here's a look at your River Delta weather forecast. For the rest of tonight, there's a chance of showers and thunderstorms. It's mostly cloudy with a low of 66. Later today, there's a chance of showers and thunderstorms. It's mostly cloudy with a high of 84. Yeah.

0: 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Coming on next is Joe Cocker, and a look at your weather is on the way here on Classic KYMO.
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Bertrand, Sykeston, Cape Girardeau.

Good morning. That was Katie Lang with Constant Craving. I'm Callie Kay here with you on the Overnights. Here's Electric Light Orchestra with Evil Woman.

Your River Delta weather forecast. For the rest of tonight, calls for a chance of showers and thunderstorms. It's mostly cloudy with a low of 66. Later today, there's a chance of showers and thunderstorms. It's mostly sunny with a high of 84.

0: That was New Order with Blue Monday. I'm Kelly Kay. Coming up, I have a look at your River Delta weather forecast and music on the way from Gladdy Knights and the Pimps. 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

Your Riverdale, the weather forecast. For the rest of tonight, calls for a chance of showers and thunderstorms. It's mostly cloudy with a low of 66. Later today, there's a chance of showers and thunderstorms. It's mostly sunny with a high of 84.

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I'm Kelly Kay. 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

I have your Riverdale's weather forecast. For the rest of tonight, there's a chance of showers and thunderstorms. It's mostly cloudy with a low of 66. Later today, there's showers and thunderstorms. It's mostly sunny with a high of 84.

0: That was Dan Harmon with I Can Dream About You. 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

you look at your River Delta weather forecast. For the rest of tonight, there's a chance of showers and thunderstorms. It's mostly cloudy with a low of 66. Later today, there's showers and thunderstorms. It's sunny with a high of 84.

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Here's a look at your River Delta weather forecast. For the rest of tonight, there's a chance of showers and thunderstorms. It's mostly cloudy with a low of 66. Later today, there's a chance of showers and thunderstorms. It's mostly sunny with a high of 84.

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Sea River does the weather forecast. For the rest of tonight, calls for a chance of showers and thunderstorms. It's mostly cloudy with a low of 66. Later today, there's a chance of showers and thunderstorms. It's mostly sunny with a high of 84.

0: 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Coming up, I have a look at your River Delta weather forecast and more songs on the way. 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

Your River Delta weather forecast. For the rest of tonight, calls for a chance of showers and thunderstorms. It's mostly cloudy with a low of 66. Later today, there's a chance of showers and thunderstorms. It's mostly sunny with a high of 84.

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4: Gentlemen, my name is Captain Adam. You're on board with Yacht Rock Radio, the smoothest soft rock from the late 70s and early 80s. And today we'll give you some background on a classic song from Little River Band. We'll play a deep cut from Hall & Oates that was a huge hit that really deserves more airtime than it gets. I've got some yachty audio from a terrible movie called Barb and Star Go to Vista Del Mar. Sorry if you like that film. And today's Five Fave winner is Jennifer Reel. We'll all hear Jennifer's five favorite yacht rock songs of all time later in the show. But first, we launch off the docks with Mr. Smooth, George Benson, and one of the best instrumentals in recorded music history. This is Breezin' on Yacht.

You're on board with the Yacht That Rocks, where Player, Stephen Bishop, and the Doobie Brothers are the tip of the cruise ship. 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

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It's Captain Adam with you. I can't thank you enough for riding along on this nautical voyage, especially our new friends on the river 95.7. 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Thank you so much, Shreveport, for climbing aboard the yacht that rocks. With Al Stewart on the way, with that Little River Band trivia coming up, plus some Ambrosia on the way. You won't believe the show that Ambrosia's playing on June 23rd in Nashville with the Nashville Symphony. Peter Beckett, the voice of Player, and John Ford Coley will also perform. So you're going to hear great songs like Baby Come Back, Nights Are Forever, and Biggest Part of Me, with a 100-member symphony orchestra playing along. It's the Yacht Rock Symphony, June 23rd in Nashville, Tennessee, with the Nashville Symphony. I've got a ticket link on our website if you want to check that out, yachtrockradio.com. And we'll get that Ambrosia on for you soon. Stay with us. This is Yacht Rock Radio with Maxis now, one of our favorites. Check it out. This is

with Little River Band. They were in some drama, Little River drama, when they wrote the song Cool Change. It's not just a sailing song, a lot of yachtical, nautical lyrics. Sailing on the cool and bright clear water, it's kind of a special feeling when you're out on the sea alone. It's not just a song about the sea. It is a song about some of the troubles Little River Band was having at the time. Glenn Shorrock wrote the song as a, sort of a cry for help through that stressful period of the Little River Band. So now when you hear the song, pay attention to the lyrics, and it sounds like Glenn wants to leave the band. It's Cool Change on Yacht Rock Radio. If they-

Rock there with Deacon Blues, one of our favorites. Time now for the Yacht Rock Song of the Day, going from Certified Yacht with Steely Dan to Yacht Rock Adjacent with Wings. This song certainly fits the era, and I love to play this song at the end of a live appearance. If Captain Adam is on site to host a Yacht Rock event, I play this song at the very end of the evening. It's sort of a way for me to tell the audience, I'm done and I'm going home. It reached number 5 in 1979. This is Good Night Tonight. Wings. It's not Yacht Rock, but it's on Yacht Rock Radio. Don't

Yacht Rock fans debate over whether or not Wings and that song Goodnight Tonight is a Yacht Rock song. Some say you can play whatever you want on the boat, and that's what makes it Yacht Rock. Purists will argue that it's got to have that Doobie Bounce, the jazzy R&B foundation, and that Wings is more of a 70s pop AM radio classic hits type band and not exactly yacht. In any event, it sounds great on this boat. Thank you for joining me. My name is Captain Adam. Coming up, a song from Hall & Oates. We don't play that often, but I felt like hearing it. It was a big hit, too. It was a top five hit in 1984. We'll get it on soon. Stay with us. This is Yacht Rock Radio with Larry Carlton. You're going to love this one. It's called Room 335 from Larry Carlton on Yacht Rock Radio.

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on board with Yacht Rock Radio. We do float a lot of Hall & Oates. And right now we'll go a little deeper. It's been a long time since we've played this one. From the end of the Yacht Rock era, from 1984, this was a top five hit and definitely worth the spin. Method of Modern Love from Hall & Oates on Yacht Rock Radio.

0: Radio. I'm Captain Adam. Bored recently, so I watched a movie that I thought might have some yachty references in it. Barb and Star Go to Vista Del Mar from 2021, starring Kristen Wiig. My kids love this movie. I, on the other hand, did not. But I was right. There was something yachty in the opening scene. A young kid on his BMX bike delivering newspapers, singing Guilty from Barbra Streisand. Take a listen.
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0: That's a paperboy from Barb and Star Go to Vista Del Mar. And here is the original, Barbra Streisand with Barry Gibb. 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

Ambrosia sounding smooth as ever. And you're going to catch that song live and in person at Yacht Rock Detroit. Later this summer, two-day festival, July 17th and 18th. I'll be there as your host and MC. Nine bands total. We're talking Ambrosia, Pablo Cruz, Yacht Rock Review, John Ford Coley, Peter Beckett from Player, Elliot Lurie from Looking Glass, Walter Egan, and more. 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And join me in Detroit. I'll be motorboating, and I mean that in the most respectful way. I don't know what motorboating is to you, but to me, that's when I go yacht rocket in Detroit. In the Motor City, I'll be motorboating at Yacht Rock Detroit. And we've got some Walter Egan on the way. He'll be on the Five Fave. Jennifer Reel is our winner today. She's going to play her five favorite Yacht Rock songs. And you already know one of them will be Magnet and Steel from Walter Egan. You're going to hear Magnet and Steel at Yacht Rock Detroit and on the Five Fave coming up. Stay with us. 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With Kenny Loggins now, the messiah of Yacht Rock, a deeper cut, enjoy I Gotta Try.

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With Patrice Rushen, this is Remind Me.

All right, kids, it's time for the five fave. It is your chance to take over this boat and play your five favorite Yacht Rock songs. Today's winner is Jennifer Real, and she is keeping it real with all five certified Yacht Rock tracks. Sometimes a song or two may veer off course and be Yacht Rock adjacent or downright Yacht Rock. And that's not happening today with Jennifer Real as we launch off her docks with her fifth favorite song, a man who will be performing this summer at Yacht Rock Detroit, the two-day festival July 17th and 18th at the Rooster Tail in Detroit. I'll be there, by the way, as your host and MC. It's Walter Egan. This is Magnet and Steel on Yacht Rock Radio.

Jay Ferguson coming in the fourth position with Thunder Island on Yacht Rock Radio. This is a five fave for Jennifer Real. She got in touch with me through our Facebook page. You can do the same thing. 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If you've got five songs bouncing around inside that noggin, bounce them my way and we'll get them on the air. As we've sailed up to the middle of the list now, number three, it's Ace and How Long on Yacht Rock Radio.

national anthem for Yacht Rocket Sailing from Christopher Cross in the second position. Oh, so close to being number one. Sorry, Chris. And that means we've reached the tip of the cruise ship. And the top song today for Jennifer Reel, her favorite of all time, from Firefall. Just Remember I Love You on Yacht Rock Radio. It's number one. When

0: great David Muse on flute for Firefall. Founding member Jock Bartley still touring with his band. If you have a chance to see Firefall, do it. It was just Remember I Love You, the number one song today for Jennifer Real. Thank you, Jennifer, for getting in touch with me and sharing your love of the yacht rock lifestyle. 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
2: Good morning. Hey, it's Jess. You're listening to Green Spot Worship. I pray you are having a beautiful day. Are you ready to worship through the Word with me today? We're going to be in the book of John, chapter 5, and it's going to be a fun one. So let's start our worship with Zach Williams' Rescue Story.

0: That was Micah Tyler with Never Been a Moment. Hey, it's Jess. You're listening to Green Spot Worship. Pray you're having a beautiful day. So we're in the book of John chapter 5, starting on verse 1. We haven't really done anything yet on worshiping through the word this morning. So Jesus is back in Jerusalem, okay? He is there for a feast. And in Jerusalem, there's a sheep gate with a pool. And the Hebrew name for this pool is Bethesda. And there are 5 alcoves, and there's hundreds of people that are surrounding that alcove. There's a man there that had been an invalid for 38 years, okay? And he spots Jesus' eye. Jesus saw him and he was stretching out to this pool and wanting to get inside of it because he and everyone else around that pool thought that pool was a place of healing. I'll go more into that after Tasha Copes. You know my name.
1: As soon as he did that, I was like, I love it.

That was Yolanda Adams with The Battle Is Not Yours. Hey, it's Jess. You're listening to Green Spot Worship. We are worshiping through the Word this morning. We're in the book of John, chapter 5. And I had just explained where Jesus is at a place where people come for quote unquote healing. It's like a sacred pool that people go and they get in the pool and they receive healing. There's a man that has been an invalid for 38 years. And Jesus sees him stretch his hand out to the pool. And he knew how long he had been there. So he went to him. He says, "Do you want to be healed?" The sick man said, "Sir, when the water is stirred up, I don't have anybody to put me in the pool. By the time I get there, somebody else is already in." Because by the time the first person gets in there, I guess they don't get healed. It's one person at a time, each bubble, I guess. And Jesus said, "Get up, take your bedroll, and start walking." I'm sure that man felt a little silly at the moment when he saw that Jesus was telling him that. But he did it. The man was healed. And right there, on the spot. So he picked up and he walked off with his bedroll. Let's do some Shane and Shane, Beautiful Things.

Hey, it's Jess. You're listening to Green Spot Worship, where we are worshiping through the Word together. We are in the book of John chapter 5 today. We've been in the book of John for a hot minute, and there's so much raw material in there that you just gain from. And right now we're talking about as Jesus is in Jerusalem again for a feast, he is at a pool called Bethesda. And in that pool, people are surrounding it that are sick and lame and just not in a good state. And there's a man that's been an invalid for 38 years. And Jesus sees him and tells him to pick up his bedding and walk. And he was healed immediately, instantly. It's a beautiful thing that Jesus gives us that opportunity every single day to be able to seek healing. And I'm so thankful for that. So after he got up, he picked up his bedroll and he walked off. And that day happened to be Sabbath, okay? And the Jews stopped the man that he had healed and said, "It's Sabbath. Why are you carrying your bedroll around? It's against the rules. Like, come on now. Don't be carrying stuff." They had some pretty strict rules. But he told the man who made me well, told me that I had to. And he said, take your bedroll and start walking. So I did. And they asked him who gave him permission to do that and gave him the orders to do that. But at the time, when he looked around, Jesus had already slipped away into the crowd. So he didn't have a way to get to him and point him out. But I tell you what, if I had Jesus tell me to get up and walk and I couldn't walk for 38 years, Sabbath, what? I'm taking my bedding and I'm going.

can get to that one. Big Daddy Weave is one of my first people that I ever got to see in concert, along with Zach Williams and Phil Wickham and Chris Tomlin. It was an amazing experience. I hadn't even given my life fully to Christ. I just had some coworkers say, hey, you want to go to this concert with me? And I ended up standing up the entire time, worshiping nonstop. Fell in love with the atmosphere of worship. And I'm so thankful that I'm able to be here today with you, friend, helping you cultivate an atmosphere of worship. It's just, by the way, you're listening to Green Spot Worship. So we are worshiping through the word this morning. We're in the book of John, chapter 5. We have hit on chapter 1 all the way through about 12, verse 12. And recap, Jesus is in Jerusalem. He healed an invalid man that was an invalid for 38 years, told him to pick up his mat and go. It's on the Sabbath. Some Jews saw it. They were not happy. They kind of was like, who gave you permission? And he said, the guy that healed me. They said, who? And he couldn't find him. He couldn't find him. So they asked who gave him the permission. A little after that, so a little later, Jesus found him in the temple and said, you look wonderful. You're well. Don't return to sinning life or something worse might happen. There is something about the transformation of your mind and your heart when you have allowed the touch of Jesus, the healing of Jesus. It is true. We are still human and we are still tempted to do things that we probably shouldn't be doing. And so when he told him, you look wonderful, you look well, there is a glow about you when Jesus comes in and does his work. There is. And he wants you to continue to have that glow and be well. And bad things can happen when you turn from the Lord. So he asked him, please don't return to sinning. Or something worse will happen. So just keep that in mind. If you're someone new walking with Christ, he is a very forgiving, loving God. And he does not want you to turn into sin, turn yourself to sin and get into that nastiness anymore. And this saying something worse might happen, that's a warning. And it's something he doesn't want to happen to you either. So keep that in mind. Let's continue our worship.

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I pray you're having a beautiful day. We are praising the Lord through the word today, and we're going to continue with Switch Symphony.

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Hey, it's Jess. You're listening to Green Spot Worship. We're in the book of John today. We are praising the Lord through the word. And I want to encourage you, if you can, have the book of John open at chapter 5 so we can continue to talk about Jesus' miracles.

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1: Good morning. You are listening to Green Spot Worship with me, Jess. I'm so excited to be here today. We have been in the book of John. We're worshiping through the word, and we've been in the book of John, chapter 5. We've hit verse 1 all the way down to verses 15. So if you've never had a chance to get into the book of John, chapter 5, I want to encourage you. It's a beautiful thing. Jesus has created an opportunity for someone to have healing. This man was lame for 38 years and was immediately healed. But the Jewish people weren't happy about that, because he told the man to walk and carry his bedding on Sabbath, which is something they're not allowed to do. But never mind what he just did, right? He just healed a man from being an invalid for 38 years. So that shouldn't matter. And they were not happy about it. He couldn't point him out. Jesus had already ran into the crowd. But when Jesus found him later, he did tell him that he looked great. He looked wonderful, and just pleaded to him to stay on that path and not go towards sin, because he doesn't want anything bad to happen to him. When the man went back and told the Jewish people that it was Jesus, because after he met with him, he could finally get information from him, figure out who he was. When he told the Jews that it was Jesus who had made him well, the Jews were not happy about that. They were not. They knew it was Jesus. And because he did this kind of thing on the Sabbath, they got big mad. Jesus defended himself. He said, "My Father is working straight through, even on the Sabbath, and so am I." And they were not happy about that, to the point where they were going to make some stupid decisions that inevitably was supposed to happen. But we'll talk about that more. Jonathan Melissa Hills,

Francesca Bettistelli. Sorry. That was with Holy Spirit. Love that song. Hey, it's Jess. You're listening to Green Spot Worship. Thanks for joining me today. We're in the book of John. We are worshiping through the word this morning, chapter 5. We are down to all the way verse 18. Jesus has put his foot down and says, I am not going to stop doing the work of the Lord on Sabbath because my Father doesn't stop either. The Jews were big mad. Big, big mad. That really set them off. The Jews were now not only out to expose him, but they were out to kill him. Not only was he breaking the Sabbath, but he was also calling God his own father, putting himself on the level of God, and they were not okay with that. But here's the thing. It doesn't matter because he is God. He is on the same level as Jesus. He just then and now and forever will be. So I want to urge you that if there is any healing that you need to do, no matter what day it is or who you are deserving of that healing. The man that he healed was at a pool and was an invalid for 38 years. And he pointed him at, and mind you, he was at a place that was not of the Lord. He was trying to get healing from a pool along with 500 other people. So just know you are not out of reach for the Lord. He wants your healing today. Seek him out, my friend. Seek him out. Let's keep worshiping with Taya, Simply Worthy.

was Charity Gale with I Believe. Hey, it's Jess. You are listening to Green Spot Worship. I want the opportunity. Nope. I want to give you the opportunity to be able to build your relationship with the Lord even stronger. And in doing that, you have to have an open communication. You talk, he talks, and the way that he can talk to you is through his word. Today, we worship through his word in the book of John, chapter 5. And if you have never read that and you don't have the opportunity to read that, I want to encourage you, call the station, 573-649-3597. We have free Bibles here for you. So if you don't have a Bible and you don't have a way to read his word, then call 573-649-3597. Now, if you don't want to call, you're not in a place to be able to remember that number, you have a smart device, download the app. That's exactly what I'm reading from today. Forgot my Bible at home, and that's okay. So I am reading from the YouVersion Bible app on my phone, where there's also devotionals. It can read it to you. There's different versions of it, so you can have a better understanding. Today's reading was from the Message. I tend to go to the NIV, but today was from the Message. So again, 573-649-3597. Call for your free Bible. Let's continue our worship with Torrin Wills.

was Crowder with Forgiven. Hey, it's Jess. You are listening to Green Spot Worship. I have a fun Bible fact for you today that I had no idea even existed until this past week, and I'm so excited to share it with you. It has to do with the 10 plagues, okay? My whole life, I just thought that it was a fun thing for God to say, let's do the frogs. Let's do the locusts. How about some blood in the water? Let's do that. I didn't know where it came from, but silly me, Jess. You should know there's always a purpose in what the Lord does. Of course there is. So stick around. After Phil Wickham and Red Rock Worship, we're going to talk about what are those 10 plagues and why they were chosen to be the way that they were.

That is Red Rock Worship with The Lord Is With Me. Hey, it's Jess. You were listening to Green Spot Worship. Now, before we worshiped with Phil Wickham in Red Rock Worship, I told you that I had a fun Bible fact that I didn't know anything about until this week, and I'm super excited to share it with you. And that is the 10 plagues. So when Moses was going to the Pharaoh and saying, let my people go, and he was saying no, and then all this crazy stuff started happening, water to blood, frogs, gnats, flies, death on livestock, boils, hail. The list goes on. It wasn't random. It wasn't random at all. Did you know that? Did you? I didn't. This is what it is. Each plague deliberately targeted and humiliated specific Egyptian gods. Yeah, demonstrating that God of Israel had absolute supremacy over the forces of nature and life itself. Take that, Pharaoh. Not only am I throwing some frogs at you, I'm going to laugh at your gods while I'm at it. How cool is that? Anyways, let's continue our worship with blessing offering, our offer, believe.

And you hear me when I call crying. And you fix me when I'm broke, right? And that's all I need to know. So the storm is gonna break, right?

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Hey, it's Jess. 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This is an amazing way for you to be able to access the peace that you deserve. The Lord wants that for you. So I want to pray that you have a beautiful week and that you are able to trust in the Lord in everything that you need this week. No stress. You're too blessed. Okay? I love you. Bye.

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Cold, Cold Feeling, a new single they have out on Viztone. Before that, Amani Burnham, one of the young guns of blues. I'm telling you what, he's a great player, still a young

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3: 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Welcome back to Stateline Blues. I'm your host, Lou Jaton. Brand new album out by Tinsley Ellis called Labor of Love. Mostly it's solo acoustic. He's been doing a lot of that lately and doing a very good job of it. In fact, check out this cut from his new album, I'd Rather Be Saved. This is Tinsley Ellis on Stateline Blues.

0: That's Teresa James and the Rhythm Tramps. Brand new album out called Bad at Being Good. And that cut is called All About the Benjamins. Before that, the Altered Five Blues band Can't Shake It. Their latest album is called Hammer and Chisel. And some very sad news recently about the Altered Five Blues band. The lead singer, Jeff Taylor, passed away unexpectedly in his sleep up in Milwaukee, only 64 years old. So very sad news because they've actually been one of my favorite blues bands for several years. And they're still hanging around, playing around Milwaukee. They've been doing some touring too. But he, of course, was one of the original founders of the band, and very sad. And we started out with Tinsley Ellis, I'd Rather Be Saved. His brand new album is called Labor of Love. You know, State Line Blues, that's a labor of love for me, and I got more of it coming up.
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0: 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Welcome back to State Line Blues. You know, one of the best live performers you will ever get a chance to see is Curtis Salgado. He's been around a long time, and a lot of people don't know the character Curtis in the Blues Brothers movie was actually modeled after him. Well, you finally get a taste of his live performances with his new album that's out now, and it's called Legacy Rewind, live in 2025. Curtis Salgado, here's a cut from it, 20 years of B.B. King.

0: Live stuff from Samantha Fish, her brand new live album, Paper Doll Live, out on Rounder Records, and Sweet Southern Sound. 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We've got lots more of State Line Blues straight ahead, so hang in there with us.
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0: You can't beat these blues on State Line Blues on the new 98.9 Classic KYMO. Welcome back to State Line Blues. I'm your host, Lou Jaton. Well, GA20, a great young blues band out of the Boston, Massachusetts area, they've got a brand new album out, and they have teamed up with one of the old masters. I'm talking about Charlie Musselwhite. It's a great album. The name of the album is called Blues Now. Here's a cut from it called Crazy Love.

0: That's brand new from Joanne Shaw Taylor on State Line Blues. What good is my love? And she's teamed up with, you know, she's a great guitar player. And she teams up with another great guitar player, another favorite of mine. I'm talking about Orienti. And great stuff on that one. Joanne Shaw Taylor and Orienti. What good is my love? Before that, Taj Mahal, Life of Love. His brand new album is called Time. And I say his brand new album is called Time. It actually was recorded, I think, something like 10 years ago, maybe even in like as far as 2010 or something. I forget the exact year that it was recorded, but it never was released. Well, they have released it now, and it's absolutely fantastic. Taj getting ready to go out on tour, and he'll be touring a good part of the year and doing a lot of it with Keb Mo. If you haven't seen them together, it's absolutely fantastic. You love Taj, you know, the Blues Hall of Famer, and you love Keb Mo, and together they're just fantastic. And we started things out with GA20, the blues band out of Boston. They have teamed up with one of the old masters, the legendary Charlie Musselwhite. Good stuff. Crazy Love, that was the name of the cut. The name of the new album is called Blues Now. Hey, we got lots of blues now coming right up for you right here on State Line Blues. All you got to do is just stay with us right here.
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2: 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This is Chris Vachon from Roomful of Blues, and here's a tune from our new Alligator release, Steppin' Out, called You Were Wrong.
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0: That is Samantha Martin and Delta Sugar. They're out of Canada. Them Changes, that's the old Buddy Miles song from way back when. A little update on that from Samantha Martin and the gang. Before that, the Reverend Sean Amos, Little by Little, speaking of songs from the past. Dance Party, his new song. And we started out with Room Full of Blues from their brand new album, Stepping Out, You Were Wrong. Hey, if you think there's more coming with Stateline Blues, you are right. And we've got more of that coming right ahead. Stay with us.
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3: Talking to your kids about the dangers of vaping can be hard. Getting them to listen to hot gossip is easy. So here's some drama you could share with your kid. Dude, did you hear about Cassie and Jake? No, but did you hear that vaping can cause irreversible lung damage and nicotine affects brain development? Nuh-uh.

Classic KYMO. Welcome back to State Line Blues. Well, she's been known as many things, Stoney, and then she was in a duo with Meatloaf, and it was called Stoney and Meatloaf. But her name is Sean Murphy, and boy, she's got some big-name credits. She was a backup singer for many years on the road with Bob Seger, also Eric Clapton, among others. She's primarily a blues singer now. She's still putting out some great material. She's got a brand new album called Brand New Blues. This is a cut from it called I'm Taking the Money.

0: to Learn to Shake It. That's the old Snooky Pryor classic, as redone by Bob Corritor and friends. Bob, a great harmonica player. And on the vocals and the drums is Tony Coleman, the old drummer from the B.B. King Blues Band. Good stuff. Before that, Zach Harmon and The Drive, Blue Pill Thrill, his brand new live album for Zach Harmon. And then we started out with Sean Murphy. In addition to work with Bob Seger and also Eric Clapton, I should mention she spent several years as the lead singer for Little Feat. But brand new stuff from her, Brand New Blues is the name of the album, and I'm going to take the money. That is the cut. We got more choice cuts coming up on Stateline Blues.
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0: How about some more of them down-home blues, State Line Blues, right here on the new 98.9 Classic KYMO. Welcome back to State Line Blues. I'm your host, Lou Jaton. Hey, let's head up to Chicago for one of the Chicago blues greats. I'm talking about Little Ed and the Blues Imperials, brand new album out called Slideways. Here is one called Bad All By Myself.

0: That's Buddy Guy, 89 years old and still going strong. Brand new album out called Ain't Done With the Blues, and he ain't. And that cut in particular is called How Blues Is That? And a little help on the guitar with the great Joe Walsh on that one. Buddy Guy's got a lot of cameos on that new album. Kingfish, Joe Walsh, among others. I think maybe, is it Peter Frampton? He may be on one of them, too. I'm not sure. But anyway, I know those two for sure. Prior to that, speaking of great guitar players, the great Duke Robillard. And his brand new album is called Blast Off. And that cut is called Confusion. And we started out with Little Ed and the Blues Imperials, Bad All By Myself. Brand new album out on Alligator called Slideways. The Little Ed and the Blues Imperials, always, man, some great playing, always entertaining. And, well, they just make you smile. If you ever get a chance to go see Little Ed and the Blues Imperials, go, go, go. We got more State Line Blues to go. So don't touch that dial. Stay with us.
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0: Oh yeah, let's play some more blues on State Line Blues on the new 98.9 Classic KYMO. Last call for blues on this edition of State Line Blues. Let's head down to Clarksdale, Mississippi and check in with the Kingfish, Chris Stone, Kingfish Ingram. Brand new album called Hard Road. Here's a song called Hard to Love.

0: Let's Call It a Day. That is Sean McDonald on Stateline Blues. His brand new album is called Have Mercy. And before that, Charles Tyner, Bad Woman, from the album Good Soul. We started out with Christoph Kingfish Ingram from his brand new album Hard Road. And in fact, the song is Hard to Love. And it's hard to say goodbye, but that's going to wrap it up for this edition of Stateline Blues. Thank you so much for joining us. I'm your host, Louis Chaton. Don't forget, you can make contact with us and keep up with us on Facebook. Just go to Facebook and search for Stateline Blues. Imagine that. Well, that wraps it up for this week's show. Like we were saying, we shall be back next time, next week, same time, same station. Until then, bye-bye, everybody.
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This hour, including the talents of 38 Special, REO's Speedwagon, Van Morrison's Blue Money in just a moment. 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

0: 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Joe Crane on a Sunday afternoon. 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

However, Delta weather offers sunshine and warm temperatures hitting 85 this afternoon. We'll look for a stray shower, maybe a rumble of thunder overnight with a low of 69. Better chances of showers and storms tomorrow morning with some lingering chances into the afternoon and evening with a high of 85 on Monday. Sunshine returns Tuesday along with gusty north winds, slightly cooler temperatures around 81. 79 now in the River City, Cape Girardeau. Sykeston checks in at 80. We're at 80 on the prairie at the Y. And on your radio, it's always 98.9. 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

The weekend just about kaput. Thank goodness Reid Howell will be here first thing Monday morning to ease you into another work week with your morning jams. Featuring lots of great music, lively conversation with folks across the River Delta. I'll stop by for a little weather chat about 7:20. And tomorrow morning, the introduction of a new segment, Mental Health Mondays. Dr. Zach Parker will stop by to talk about Alzheimer's and dementia and the emotional toll on families. 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

0: 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And the Talking Heads introducing us to their wild, wild life to kick off another long stretch of the greatest music ever made, all weekend long from Classic KYMO.
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River Delta weather has temperatures hitting 85 this afternoon and tomorrow with overnight lows in the mid to upper 60s. Now, we can't rule out a stray shower later tonight, but better chances expected tomorrow morning with lingering chances through the afternoon before finally tapering off late Monday night. 79 now, Cape Girardeau, 80 in Sikeston. We're at 80 as well on the prairie at the Y. And on your radio, it's Classic KYMO.

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Get down into the 1 o'clock hour. No doubt about it. It's Joe Crane playing the soundtrack to your weekend with nothing but the greatest music ever made, including the talents this hour of Earth, Wind, and Fire, giving us a little R&B. Nina's German-American one-hit wonder. Some good old rock and roll from Van Halen. Jackson Browne in just a moment. 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

include 81 in Cape Girardeau, 81 Sykeston. We're at 82 on the prairie at the Y. Your River Delta weather includes a soggy start to the work week with shower and storm chances arriving as early as late tonight, but better chances expected tomorrow, especially in the morning, before gradually ending by late Monday night. Temperatures on the warmer side of the thermometer the next couple of days with highs in the mid-80s before slightly cooler, more seasonal temperatures around 80 return by Tuesday. From Classic KYMO.

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This is Joe Crane. I was up early this morning listening to Captain Adam and Yacht Rock Radio, and here we are Sunday afternoon and can't get enough of the Yacht Rock lifestyle. So I've got to cue up some Bobby Caldwell for us.

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River Delta weather offers sunshine and warm temperatures hitting 85. hitting 85 this afternoon. Look for a stray shower or a rumble of thunder overnight with a low of 69. We'll see better chances of showers and storms tomorrow morning with some lingering chances into the afternoon and evening with a high of around 85. 82 now on the prairie at the Y from Classic KYMO.

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Here we go into the 2 o'clock hour on this Sunday afternoon. Joe Crane playing the soundtrack to your weekend with nothing but the greatest music ever made, including some legendary rock and roll from the Beach Boys, the Blues Brothers. Elwood and Jake will be stopping by on their way back to the Joliet State Prison. We'll hear the Beatles in just a bit. Bob Dylan just ahead. Now it's Lenny Kravitz from Classic KYMO.

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1: 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Preparing students to move forward with a strong sense of self and to a life with promise is the goal of the East Prairie R2 School District. 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
2: The Sykeston J.C. Boot Hill Rodeo is coming August 5th through 8th. 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

River Delta weather has temperatures hitting 85 this afternoon and tomorrow with overnight lows in the upper 60s. Can't rule out a stray shower late tonight. Better chances expected tomorrow morning. Lingering chances through the afternoon before tapering off late Monday night. 83 all across the River Delta. 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

in Legion Park this coming Friday night to hear the first of 8 Friday nights of the Music in the Park Summer Concert Series presented by Historic Downtown Sykeston. Friday night, you'll hear Vintage Vibes starting at 6 o'clock. 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

0: 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Joe Crane playing the soundtrack to your weekend with Billy Joel's The Longest Time to kick off another long stretch of the greatest music ever made. 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

with shower and storm chances arriving as early as late tonight. Better chances expected tomorrow, especially in the morning, before gradually ending by late Monday night. Temperatures on the warmer side of the thermometer the next couple of days, with highs in the mid-80s, before slightly cooler, more seasonable temperatures around 80 return by Tuesday. From 98.9, Classic KYMO.

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The National Weather Service has issued severe thunderstorm watch number 256, effective until 6 p.m. This watch includes the following counties in Missouri: Butler, Mississippi, New Madrid, Scott, Stoddard, and Wayne. Remember, a severe thunderstorm watch means the conditions are favorable for the development of severe weather, including large hail and damaging winds in and close to the watch area. While severe weather may not be imminent, persons should remain alert for rapidly changing weather conditions and listen for later statements and possible warnings. Stay tuned to NOAA Weather Radio, commercial radio and television outlets, or internet sources for the latest severe weather information. Repeating, severe thunderstorm watch number 256 has been issued until 6 p.m. for the following counties in Missouri: Butler, Mississippi, New Madrid, Scott, Stoddard, and Wayne.

We're moving to the 3 o'clock hour on this Sunday afternoon with Joe Crane playing the soundtrack to your weekend with nothing. And I mean nothing but the greatest music ever made, personally curated by yours truly to feature the talents of Journey, some yacht rock from Boss Skaggs, a one hit number to call for a good time with Tommy Two Tone, Chicago in just a bit. Now it's Fleetwood Mac's Tusk on Classic KYMO.

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0: Oh, there's a line of thunderstorms that kind of moved out of central Missouri from early this morning that are pretty much on a line from up around Farmington to Fredericktown over toward Piedmont, essentially kind of along the U.S. 67 corridor at the moment. And they are moving eastward as we get into the late afternoon hours, pushing into that warm, unsteady, unstable air. So as a result, we could see some thunderstorm activity this afternoon. Looks to be pretty isolated, but wind gust, some small hail. Could be problematic. So keep it here. We'll continue to keep you up to date. And of course, any warnings that do happen, you'll hear them first, thanks to that direct link to the National Weather Service office in Paducah, right here on 98.9 Classic KYMO.
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storm watch until 6 o'clock. Any warnings? You'll hear them first, thanks to our direct link to the National Weather Service office in Paducah. We'll see more chances of showers and thunderstorms coming up tomorrow morning, with some lingering chances into Monday afternoon and evening, and a high of 85. Sunshine returns Tuesday, along with gusty north winds, slightly cooler temperatures around 80. 84 now all across the River Delta. And on your radio, it's 98.9, Classic KYMO.

The National Weather Service in Paducah has issued a severe thunderstorm warning for Bollinger County, Missouri, Wayne County, Missouri, North Central Butler County, Missouri, Southwestern Cape Girardeau County, Missouri, Northwestern Stoddard County, Missouri, until 4:15 p.m. At 3:23 p.m., severe thunderstorms were located along a line extending from near Burfordville to near Williamsville, moving southeast at 25 miles per hour. Expected hazards include 60 miles per hour wind gusts and penny-sized hail. This is a radar-indicated threat. The following impacts are expected. Expect damage to roofs, siding, and trees. Locations impacted include Marble Hill, Advance, Greenville, Bollinger Mill State Historic Site, Lake Wapapalo State Park, Puxico, Delta, Gordonville, Williamsville, Dutchtown, Hendrickson, Wapapalo, Millersville, Leopold, Burfordville, Shook, Cascade, Grassy, Whitewater, and Zama. This includes Interstate 55 near mile marker 93. Repeating, a severe thunderstorm warning has been issued until 4:15 p.m. for the following counties in Missouri: Bollinger, Butler, Cape Girardeau, Stoddard, and Wayne.

Mornings, Tommy Two-Tone told us to call Jenny for a good time. So here it is, 2026. Thought I'd try my luck in the 573. When you call 867-5309, you get through to Ellsbury, Missouri, in a recorded message, a survey asking you to choose the next president of the United States. Not exactly my idea of a good

The National Weather Service in Paducah has issued a severe thunderstorm warning for southwestern Union County, Illinois, northwestern Pulaski County, Illinois, Alexander County, Illinois, east central Bollinger County, Missouri, northern Scott County, Missouri, Cape Girardeau County, Missouri, until 4:30 p.m. At 3:42 p.m., a severe thunderstorm was located over Millersville or near Bollinger Mill State Historic Site, moving southeast at 45 miles per hour. Expected hazards include 70 miles per hour wind gusts. This is a radar-indicated threat. The following impacts are expected. Expect considerable tree damage. Damage is likely to mobile homes, roofs, and outbuildings. Locations impacted include Cape Girardeau, Jackson, Scott City, Chaffee, Benton, Bollinger Mill State Historic Site, Thames, Kelso, Delta, Gordonville, Dutchtown, Millersville, Cape Girardeau Airport, Olive Branch, Burfordville, Daisy, Olin, Thebes, Oak Ridge, and Whitewater. This includes the following highways: Interstate 57 in Illinois between mile markers 18 and 22. Interstate 55 between mile markers 77 and 114. Repeating, a severe thunderstorm warning has been issued until 4:30 p.m. for the following counties in Missouri, Bollinger, Cape Girardeau and Scott, and the following counties in Illinois, Alexander, Pulaski and Union.

0: WYMO. This is Joe Crane. No confusion on my part, just the greatest music ever made each and every hour. Another long stretch just ahead as we continue to play the soundtrack to your weekend with ELO and a check of your River Delta weather moments away.
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Delta weather includes a severe thunderstorm watch until 6 o'clock tonight across southeast Missouri. Any warnings? Not to worry. You'll hear them first, thanks to our direct link to the National Weather Service office in Paducah. We'll continue to see temperatures hitting around 85 this afternoon and tomorrow with overnight lows into the upper 60s. Stray showers overnight. Better chances expected tomorrow morning with lingering chances through the afternoon before tapering off late Monday night. From Classic KYMO. 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

The National Weather Service in Paducah has issued a severe thunderstorm warning for East Central Ripley County, Missouri, Butler County, Missouri, Southwestern Stoddard County, Missouri, until 4:45 p.m. At 4:06 p.m., severe thunderstorms were located along a line extending from near Puxico to Oxley, moving southeast at 20 miles per hour. Expected hazards include 60 miles per hour wind gusts and penny-size hail. This is a radar-indicated threat. The following impacts are expected. Expect damage to roofs, siding, and trees. Locations impacted include Poplar Bluff, Dexter, Puxico, Neelyville, Kulin, Fisk, Dudley, Harviel, Fair Dealing, and Ron Bauer. Repeating, a severe thunderstorm warning has been issued until 4:45 p.m. for the following counties in Missouri, Butler, Ripley, and Stoddard.

National Weather Service in Paducah has issued a severe thunderstorm warning for Pulaski County, Illinois, Alexander County, Illinois, Ballard County, Kentucky, Northeastern

0: highways. Interstate 57 in Illinois between mile markers 1 and 22. Interstate 57 in Missouri between mile markers 19 and 21. Interstate 55 near mile marker 81. Repeating, a severe thunderstorm warning has been issued until 5 p.m. for the following counties, in Missouri, Mississippi and Scott, and the following counties, in Illinois, Alexander and Pulaski, and Ballard, Kentucky.
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River Delta weather includes that severe thunderstorm watch until 6 o'clock tonight across southeast Missouri. Of course, any warnings, you'll hear them first thanks to our direct link to the National Weather Service office in Paducah. More shower and storm chances tomorrow, especially in the morning before gradually ending by late Monday night. Temperatures on the warmer side of the thermometer the next couple of days with highs in the mid-80s for slightly cooler, more seasonable temperatures around 80 return on Tuesday from 98.9. 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

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This is Joe Crane playing the soundtrack to your weekend with AHA's Take on Me and a check of your River Delta weather just ahead to kick off another long...

0: The National Weather Service in Paducah has issued a severe thunderstorm warning for Central Fulton County, Kentucky, Southwestern Mississippi County, Missouri, Northeastern New Madrid County, Missouri, until 5:30 p.m. At 4:48 p.m., a severe thunderstorm was located near Fahrenberg, or near Big Oak Tree State Park, moving southeast at 20 miles per hour. Expected hazards include 60 miles per hour wind gusts and quarter-size hail. This is a radar-indicated threat. The following impacts are expected. Hail damage to vehicles is expected. Expect wind damage to roofs, siding, and trees. Locations impacted include East Prairie, Hickman, Big Oak Tree State Park, Matthews, Fahrenberg, Dorna, and Bound Durant. This includes Interstate 55 between mile markers 52 and 58. Repeating, a severe thunderstorm warning has been issued until 5:30 p.m. for the following counties in Missouri, Mississippi and New Madrid, and Fulton, Kentucky.
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6 o'clock tonight across southeast Missouri. If there are warnings, you will hear them first right here, thanks to our direct link to the National Weather Service office in Paducah. More shower and storm chances possible overnight. Better chances tomorrow morning with some lingering chances into Monday afternoon and evening with a high of 85. Sunshine returns on Tuesday along with gusty north winds and slightly cooler temperatures around 80. From Classic KYMO.

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The National Weather Service in Paducah has issued a severe thunderstorm warning for southwestern New Madrid County, Missouri, until 5:45 p.m. At 5:03 p.m., severe thunderstorms were located along a line extending from Malden to near St. Francis, moving southeast at 20 miles per hour. Expected hazards include 60 miles per hour wind gusts and penny-sized hail. This is a radar-indicated threat. The following impacts are expected. Expect damage to roofs, siding, and trees. Locations impacted include Gideon. Repeating, a severe thunderstorm warning has been issued until 5:45 p.m. for the following county, New Madrid, Missouri.

at 6 o'clock tonight with more of the greatest music ever made all weekend long. A little after 5, this is Joe Crane playing the soundtrack to your weekend. Before the hour's up, a health alert from Alice Cooper. Fleetwood Mac will tell you where to go. And we get a hold of yourself now with the Thompson Twins on Classic KY.

0: 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Typically about this time on a Sunday afternoon, I'd recount the action of the St. Louis Cardinals, but they didn't play this afternoon. They're under the lights tonight. Rubber game to a three-game set with their arch rival, the Chicago Cubs, up at Busch Stadium. 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My buddy Jason Benetti with the call. 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And Foreigners long, long way from home on 98.9 Classic KYMO.
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0: River Delta weather includes that severe thunderstorm watch until 6 o'clock tonight across southeast Missouri. Any warnings, you'll hear them first thanks to our direct link to the National Weather Service office in Paducah. Temperature-wise, we'll be in the 80s over the next couple of days with overnight lows in the upper 60s. Can't rule out additional shower chances later.

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1: 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The 74th annual Sykeston J.C. Boot Heel Rodeo is back and bigger than ever. Feel the rush as the nation's top athletes take on the toughest bulls, the fastest barrels, and the loudest crowds. This year, we're bringing you an incredible lineup of live entertainment to keep the party going. Mark your calendars for August 5th through the 8th and join us for the experience of a lifetime. Tickets are on sale now at SykestonRodeo.com. Don't miss your chance to be a part of the action. We'll see you at the Sykeston J.C. Boot Heel Rodeo.
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Delta weather, a soggy start to the new week, with more rain chances arriving overnight, especially close to daybreak. Better chances expected tomorrow, especially in the morning before gradually ending by late Monday night. Temperature is going to be on the warmer side of the thermometer the next couple of days, with highs in the mid-80s before slightly cooler, more seasonable temperatures around 80 return by the time we get to Tuesday. 85 now on the prairie at the Y. This is Joe Crane. Thanks for spending some time with me this afternoon. 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

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River Delta weather for this evening. Calling for a chance of a shower or thunderstorm, about a 20% chance overnight with low around 68. Then for Monday, showers and thunderstorms likely early, otherwise mostly cloudy, but gradually becoming sunny with a high of 85. Monday night, a 30% chance of showers and thunderstorms, mostly clear with a low of 65. Right now, we're at 82 with Lynyrd Skynyrd. Here's What's Your Name? What is your name? Classic KYMO.

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0: Sunshine Band, Wrap Your Arms Around Me on Classic KYMO. I'm Dennis B. in Riverdale's weather for this evening, calling about a 30% chance of showers and thunderstorms, otherwise partly cloudy. Tonight's low around 68. And then for Monday, showers and thunderstorms likely. In the morning only, mostly cloudy, gradually becoming sunny with a high of 85. Right now, it is 82.
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